0: 715 dispatch, I'll be clear from that wallet complaint.
1: That's 2005.

0: 4, copy domestic. Patrol 407, County Route 8, Russian. Caller's a neighbor reporting a physical domestic between a male and a female in a vehicle. States the male struck the female across the face. There's also a child present in the vehicle. Any other available Malone patrols to assist? 1B44, physical domestic, 407, County Route 8, Russian.
1: 407.

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0: Do you and anybody report any lost dogs to you?
1: That's a negative.
0: I have a gentleman on Willow Street who called and has a older female black mastiff and a puppy. I believe just a female puppy. We're in his backyard. He has them both on his porch.
1: Received. I'll give him a call and give him Kim Barcombe's number.
0: Received. I just put it on your mobile on the desk.
1: Received.

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0: 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I will be cleared from the fireworks in Fort Covington.
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0: I'll be on Fort Cousing Street with registration John Robert Tom 3437. I repeat. Disregard.
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0: 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Be on East Main Street, closest crossing is going to be Clay, with New York registration, John Robert George 2760. I repeat, John Robert George 2760.
1: Yeah, 2328.

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1: Yes, 2340.

0: 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I'll be on Uptown Stewart. New registration, Lincoln, Frank, Victor, 2107. I repeat, Lincoln, Frank, Victor, 2107.
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0: 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I'll be clear from that traffic stop back in service.
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1: 715.
0: I'll be out on Finney Boulevard. Closest crossing is going to be Woodward with new registration Lincoln Victor X-ray 1642. I repeat, Lincoln Victor X-ray 1642.
1: Clear out, 0000.

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Seizure activity repeating for Tupper Lake. 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
0: Can you patrol an intersection of East Main Street and Elm Street? And Elon Conger called. He drove by an individual in a wheelchair in his 30s, looked to be sleeping on the sidewalk by where the Flanagan used to be.
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0: 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I'll be on West Main Street. Closest crossing is going to be St. Mark's Ave with registration Mary, David, Frank, 5986. I repeat, Mary, David, Frank, 5986.
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2: 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Vicinity of 2402 State Route 95, Bombay. Repeat, 2402 State Route 95. In the southbound direction, there's one male, one female, color stage juveniles walking down the road. Male has a gray book bag. Color states, when he asked them if they were okay, they replied in the affirmative. Caller's concerned at this time of night that they're walking down the road by themselves. That'd be 1-5.

1B4A, 1B43. Need you to divert, start heading to 182 Crooks Road, Malone. Caller's reporting a male who is beating his girlfriend and trashing the house, fighting with multiple people at that location. States there was an underage drinking party happening. Only 4-3, you copy.

0: 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You can show both units out at that last call on the Crooks Road.
1: Received.

Franklin County Dispatch for Bloomingdale. I have a report of a tree down blocking both lanes of the road on River Road about a mile from the snowplow turnaround. Reported there's no wires involved. Repeating for Bloomingdale, I have a report of a tree down blocking both lanes of traffic approximately 1 mile before the snowplow turnaround on River Road. Reported as no wires involved. RM time 0117.

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Second alarm, tree down River Road. Looking for Bloomingdale. Second alarm, tree down on River Road, 0123.

right out of service to River Road, 0126, long time 0117. Franklin County Dispatch 4 Bloomingdale 209 is responding to your tree down, River Road, 0126.

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Priority 2 EMS call, 102 West Side Road, 99-year-old male, sick person, weak. Alarm time 0137. 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

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Cross streets are Poplar Street, State Route 30, alarm time 0138.

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Repeating 4LZ Mountain View, 4th alarm, priority 2 EMS call, 102 West Side Road, 99-year-old male, weak. 137's waiting in EMT, 157.

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You can stand down if you reach any of us. Quest 102 West Side Road, Alphabet. Right hand side for Dwayne. 19002 is entered to the scene of the EMT. 102 West Side Road. 207.

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Patrol in the city of 2402 State Route 95 Bombay. Repeating 2402 State Route 95 Bombay for a welfare check on a male walking in the road. He's gonna have a gray book bag. Correction, one male, one female walking down the road.

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They also would like your drone.

715. Can you patrol 91 Catherine Street, Apartment 1? Received a text to 911 regarding a noise complaint. Loud music coming from our apartment. 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I have no further information.

0: 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Five, the 13-year-old playing the music will be a Harmony LaPree.
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Cross streets are McCarthy Street and Savard Street. Alarm time is 0456.

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Dispatch repeating for Constable. 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

0: 6, going to believe that subject is a Robert Gavin. We found an old RMS that was at 141 Poplar Street. Call BCOM for further regarding Robert and possible medication not being taken.
1: Button. Service.

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So all units on service to the facility all day. If there is a fire call, contact car 7 directly. If there is an EMS call, contact car 703. I do not wish to have the sirens blown. They have been fired. And which channel do you want us to operate off of here?

Intercom, 1B46. B46, Robert just called back. Robert said that it'll be at 141 Poplar Street, 141 Poplar Street on the porch. I do not, and then he hung up. I do not know if he's referring to himself or what he is referring to. Three, 947.

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Affirmative, have an EMS call. Dickinson, St. Regis Falls, 1494, State Route 11B. 65 female, but keep breathing. Copy that, dispatch. Are you requesting phone for Dickinson, or are you off that?

0: 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It's not necessary to activate the phone.
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Crosses Arm Mill Road, O'Connell Road.

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0: 5, patrol to 580, Kendrick 7 in Brushton. 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
0: 46, I need you to patrol 15 Church Street, Chateauguay. 15 Church Street. The colors of Madison Garland, who lives across the street, states their 19-year-old son is going in and out of the house, throwing things. They do not know if they are hitting people, but he's throwing things and people are screaming.
1: 46, received at 15 Church Street or across the street from 15 Church Street?
0: At 15 Church Street.
1: Be advised, I'm currently a union.
0: Proceed. Currently a two-man unit. 9B13, 1140.

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1: Well, in reference to a potential drug complaint.
0: Screaming. Possible NHL. Unknown actual situation. Any other Malone units, unit to back up 1B45 at 34 Pitt Street in Brushton. A Donald Martin has called 911, acting erratic, yelling, screaming, unknown situation.

0: Intercom, 1B45. 45, that caller called back. Definitely seems as if it's an NHL issue. Was talking very loudly, kept breaking up over the phone, unable to comprehend the full gist of the conversation. I did let him know we have somebody coming to speak with him. I will get you a backup unit.
1: Two, you got enough room? Don't let them in.
0: One B 40, 1B 48. You heading to backup, 1B 45. Overrode each other. I copied 1B40, 1B48. Are you also en route? 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
0: Home message to the desk in a mobile. He is not at home. He is at his workplace. But there is a mail that keeps him going around his apartment. He would like the mail to be advised to stay away. He's requesting a callback.
1: 711, copy. You can show me en route.
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0: EMS call, St. Regis Falls, 86 Hewitt Road, Marist residence, 81-year-old female, low blood pressure.
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0: 1B40, can you patrol Bear Hill Road? Again, Bear Hill Road, behind the animal shelter. Colors of David Reelm states he has a camp back there and has a right-of-way. 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
1: 111.
0: You can contact VCOM, I have a name and number regarding your last transport.

dispatch to 711. Just received a call from Alice Hyde ER inquiring if an officer can assist them with delivery of meds to a patient that was just dropped off by state police. Thank you.

0: go ahead.
1: Just received a call from a Stephen Campbell at 102 Academy Street. Calling to report that his neighbor, Jerry Craven, has been sneaking around his house. Believes that he may have stolen items from him. He's warned him to stay away, and he keeps coming back. He would like the officers to come talk to him.
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1: Can you recap the AVL on this unit?

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0: Tilt of the red roof near the carport. Got a verbal domestic in progress. Father and mother.
1: 711 copies. You can show them around.
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0: 711, the dispatch, I'll be out of the restroom.
1: Proceed, you're out, 1559, be advised, there is a border protection in place as well. 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

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This is a

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1B3A, copy, iPhone crash detection. B3A, 911, ping the initial call at 117, County Route 42. The phone appears to be moving. They now have it at County Route 42 and Cushman Road. Can you check that area for possible crash? One three, 537.

That's 718. Can you patrol 12 Reservoir Street to a Holly Angus? His roommate Sean LaRock has locked her out of the house and will not let her in.

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Nine B 13, 5:52.

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1: I just got spotted by Brent LeGrave at 10 Reservoir Street, putting the Holly Angels trying to break into his house. 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
1: You have a 41 EMS call, 1111 South River Road, 50 mile. Seizure activity is located about 200 feet off the road in the woods. 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
1: Caller gave 1111 South River Road. Want to go to Santa Clara coming that way?
0: Yeah, I think 557 probably can go to Santa Clara. We'll go up the beach road.

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You're probably further ahead to go in from Santa Clara and

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1: 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It's going to be a lengthy extrication.
0: Patient is in the river. The extended process. You're requiring anything from out here?
2: Good side. Car 70 will be command.
0: 1837.

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He is being loaded into the ambulance for evaluation now.

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0: 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I don't have time to leave here.
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0: Control 215 Elm, apartment 4, Susan Charlie. 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

0: son Ian Mecklenburg, taken her grandson's bicycle and has been gone for hours.
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Call Eli Russell is on General Reed Drive. The caller wasn't sure if there was a warrant out for him. I'll put the information on the desk for you.

0: 715 dispatch, you can show both units out at 215 Elm Street, you're returning that bike.
1: Received both units out, returning the bike, 1937.

0: 715 dispatch, both units be clear, back in service. 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
1: Appreciate. 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